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2: Box office receipts over the weekend. The Odyssey still going strong. It reclaimed the number one spot after the holiday weekend. Spider-Man Brand New Day had been number one for weeks after The Odyssey was released a few weeks before Spider-Man, so that's completely normal that The Odyssey had its number one run, and then Spider-Man came in, took its position in the top spot. But here we are weeks later, and Christopher Nolan's most successful film to date surged back into the number one spot after earning $45.9 million over the weekend. Spider-Man Brand New Day still took in $44.1 million, so they're neck and neck. Both films have had the box office in a headlock since mid-July. These summer blockbusters are not going anywhere now that the unofficial end of summer has happened over Labor Day weekend. My name is Captain Adam. It's the Sunset Cruise.
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0: Last month, we reported on a new show coming out, a prequel to Friday the 13th. It's called Crystal Lake. Wanted to re-mention it because it's coming soon. October 15th is the premiere. All eight episodes will drop at once on Peacock. This shows how Jason's mother, Pam Voorhees, how she went nuts. Pam is played by Linda Cardellini, who is a fan favorite. I love her. You may know her as Hawkeye's wife from the Avengers movie. And I have to admit, I'm looking forward to this. I want to see Jason's mom go nuts. And I love to binge. I'm so glad these aren't weekly episodes coming out every week. All eight episodes come out on Peacock on Thursday, October 15th. Happy scary season to you from the Sunset Cruise.
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1: I'm meteorologist Lainey Pugh with your hometown forecast. Sunny conditions for your Tuesday with highs in the upper 80s. Clear skies will stick around as we head towards those overnight hours. Lows will drop to those upper 50s. More heat on the way as we head towards your Wednesday and Thursday. Highs return to the 90s with scattered rain chances as we head into your Thursday afternoon and evening. Listen every hour for your hometown forecast from WDBJ 7. I'm meteorologist.
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1: Fox News, I'm Tom Graham. The U.S. and Iran continue to go tit-for-tat with Tehran hitting American targets in Jordan.
2: Iran has fired ballistic missiles, including cluster munitions, at targets inside Jordan. The situation is dynamic. It followed the U.S. military disabling five oil tankers, Iranian oil tankers, earlier today. They had disabled 10 in the last week.
1: Fox's Jennifer Griffin, cleanup underway after Hurricane Lowell slammed western Hawaiian islands. Fox's Mike Seidel is in Kauai.
3: It came roaring in here with that surge of up to 3 to 4 feet, and not only took out a lot of power with the wind up to 92 miles an hour. About 90% of all customers are without power.
1: That is Fox's Mike Seidel on the western Hawaiian island. 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

0: Lesotho, Africa.
1: Less than a week to go until the Emmy Awards, the 78th Primetime Emmys, will be on Monday, September 14th. It'll air live on NBC and Peacock at 8 p.m., hosted by Mariska Hargitay, coming from downtown Los Angeles. I took a look at some of the nominees. This one jumped out at me. Outstanding Lead Actor in a Comedy Series includes Matthew Rice in Widow's Bay. I watched this show. I liked it a lot. I would call it a horror dramedy. A horror show. I would not call this a comedy series. I don't know if I ever laughed out loud. It was quirky at best. I don't know. Let me know what you think about that. Was that a comedy? Adam@yachtrockradio.com is my email if you want to comment on that, and I'll share that on the next broadcast. All right, stay with me. My name is Captain Adam, and you're on board the Sunset Cruise.
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Little cinematic history for you on this date. In 1960, Psycho was released in theaters, September 8th, 1960. One of the classics. Alfred Hitchcock made the movie on a budget of $800,000, and it made over $32 million on its initial release. He made it in black and white to save money because he financed the film

0: himself for 60% ownership of the film. Chocolate syrup was used for the blood because it didn't need to be red if it was in black and white. And remember this one. This could win you a bar bet someday. Janet Leigh's character flushed a note down the toilet, and it is the very first time a toilet is shown flushing on camera in U.S. cinema history. So happy Psycho Day to you, you bunch of psychos. I'm your radio psycho, Captain Adam. Stay with me. More of the Psycho Sunset Cruise is coming up.
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4: I'm meteorologist Lainey Pugh with your hometown forecast. Sunny conditions for your Tuesday with highs in the upper 80s. Clear skies will stick around as we head towards those overnight hours. Lows will drop to those upper 50s. More heat on the way as we head towards your Wednesday and Thursday. Highs return to the 90s with scattered rain chances as we head into your Thursday afternoon and evening. Listen every hour for your hometown forecast from WDBJ 7. I'm meteorologist.
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3: Fox News, I'm Tom Graham. The U.S. and Iran continue to go tit-for-tat with Tehran hitting American targets in Jordan.
4: Iran has fired ballistic missiles, including cluster munitions, at targets inside Jordan. The situation is dynamic. It followed the U.S. military disabling five oil tankers, Iranian oil tankers, earlier today. They had disabled 10 in the last week.
3: Fox's Jennifer Griffin, cleanup underway after Hurricane Lowell slammed western Hawaiian islands. Fox's Mike Seidel is in Kauai.
5: It came roaring in here with that surge of up to 3 to 4 feet, and not only took out a lot of power with the wind up to 92 miles an hour. About 90% of all customers are without power.
3: That is Fox's Mike Seidel on the western Hawaiian island. 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

0: Madonna, La Isla Bonita.
1: Here's something that doesn't quite add up. Spider-Noir is up for 11 Emmy Awards. That's the most of any Prime Video show this year on Amazon Prime Video. It's up for 11 Emmys. It's called Spider-Noir, starring Nicolas Cage. So there, wow, that sounds pretty cool, huh? Pretty successful. Well, Spider-Noir, it was just announced, will not be renewed for a second season. Prime Video's live-action series based on the Marvel comic Spider-Man Noir with Nick Cage in the lead role. Yeah, not good enough to be signed again for a second season, even though it's up for 11 Emmy Awards, which is the most of any Prime Amazon Video show this year. So, you know, some things just don't add up, like the fact that my name is Captain Adam, and I don't own a yacht. But I'm working on that. Stay tuned. I'll let you know when I have a yacht. Stay with me. More of the Sunset Cruise is coming up.
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0: Duran Duran, Hungry Like the Wolf.
1: Over the weekend, it was revealed that chain smokers have a health risk. And if you didn't know that was true, the chain smokers performed in San Jose, California, a concert, and 14 audience members were taken to the hospital out of the capacity crowd of 26,000 people. They're saying it was alcohol intoxication and drug-related issues. So yeah, chain smokers have a health risk. So be careful. And if your kids say, hey, I'm going to go see the chain smokers, I don't know what's going on in that audience, but you might want to drug test them when they get home. And the chain smokers might have to hire a PR team to help their image after this health scare. They may have to change their name to the Vegetarians or something less non-healthy. Maybe I'd go see the massage therapists. That helped me out. That'd make me feel better. But I'm not chain smoking. No way. Okay. There's your music health update on the Sunset Cruise.
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1: I'm meteorologist Lainey Pugh with your hometown forecast. Sunny conditions for your Tuesday with highs in the upper 80s. Clear skies will stick around as we head towards those overnight hours. Lows will drop to those upper 50s. More heat on the way as we head towards your Wednesday and Thursday. Highs return to the 90s with scattered rain chances as we head into your Thursday afternoon and evening. Listen every hour for your hometown forecast from WDBJ 7. I'm meteorologist.
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0: Tuesday night, welcome to it, y'all. My name is Captain Adam. So glad you're here with me to resume your cruise. Things back to normal after a three-day weekend. And let's be honest, it was closer to a four-day weekend because you really didn't accomplish anything on Friday, did you? I'm willing to bet that Thursday, not only at quitting time, 5 p.m. on Thursday, I'm saying around noon on Thursday, you either left the office or completely mentally checked out. So it was a 4.5-day weekend that started last Thursday at noon, carried through yesterday, Labor Day. Hopefully you had a great, safe one, a fun one, a smooth one, as you helped close down your apartment complex swimming pool, Parks and Rec. I know neighborhood pools maybe closed for the season now, and we are back to normal on a Tuesday night. So we're going to try to get you through it with some smooth music and more. Stay with us as the Sunset Cruise continues.
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1: Fans of Elvira are in a good mood. Her real name is Cassandra Peterson, a.k.a. Elvira. She is in a new show. It's called R.L. Stine's Pumpkinhead 2. The Mistress of the Dark will play a mysterious witch, and the witch's name in the show is called Cassandra. Quite a stretch for her, playing Cassandra in a scary movie called Pumpkinhead 2. The exclusive first look is online if you want to check it out. R.L. Stine's Pumpkinhead 2 will premiere on Tubi on October 9th during the streamer's Terror on Tubi lineup. Now that we are after Labor Day weekend, it is officially Halloween season. So welcome to it, Cassandra Peterson, Elvira, Mistress of the Dark, back on your screen. My name is Captain Adam. I'm back on your radio. Stay with me. More of the Sunset Cruise coming up.
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4: I'm meteorologist Lainey Pugh with your hometown forecast. Sunny conditions for your Tuesday with highs in the upper 80s. Clear skies will stick around as we head towards those overnight hours. Lows will drop to those upper 50s. More heat on the way as we head towards your Wednesday and Thursday. Highs return to the 90s with scattered rain chances as we head into your Thursday afternoon and evening. Listen every hour for your hometown forecast from WDBJ7. I'm meteorologist.
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3: Fox News, I'm Sue Guzman. The U.S. hitting military bombs in five Iranian oil tankers after Iran attacked a U.S. military warship with ballistic missiles. This is as the Treasury announced new sanctions targeting Iran's aviation sector. Fox Business Network's Edward Lawrence.
4: Companies sanctioned today operate in UAE, Turkey, Malaysia, and Kazakhstan. The officials tell me that any country found helping Iran's airline industry will see swift sanctions.
3: Gas prices continue to rise, $4.15 a gallon, according to AAA. Retrial of disgraced South Carolina lawyer Alec Murdaugh, going to now for the murders of his wife and son, but taking place in a different location.
5: State Judge Deborah McCaslin said this time it will occur in Sumter County.
3: Fox's Grinnell Scott reporting. 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
3: Fox News, I'm Sue Guzman. The U.S. hitting military bombs and five Iranian oil tankers after Iran attacked a U.S. military warship with ballistic missiles. This is as the Treasury announced new sanctions targeting Iran's aviation sector. Fox Business Network's Edward Lawrence.
4: Companies sanctioned today operate in UAE, Turkey, Malaysia, and Kazakhstan. Officials tell me that any country found helping Iran's airline industry will see swift sanctions.
3: Gas prices continue to rise, $4.15 a gallon, according to AAA. Retrial of disgraced South Carolina lawyer Alec Murdaugh, going to now for the murders of his wife and son, but taking place in a different location.
5: State Judge Deborah McCaslin said this time it will occur in Sumter County.
3: Fox's Grinnell Scott reporting. 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
2: Fox News, I'm Ted Lindner. President Trump Tuesday signing orders banning the import of Canadian alcohol, dairy, and motorcycles, retaliating hours after Ottawa imposed a 50% tariff on American clothing, cheese, metals, and wood. U.S. Central Command says the military has destroyed five Iranian crude oil carriers after Iran targeted a U.S. Navy warship with ballistic missiles. This is the Treasury announces new sanctions targeting Iran's aviation sector.
3: Companies sanctioned today operate in UAE, Turkey, Malaysia, and Kazakhstan. Officials tell me that any country found helping Iran's airline industry will see swift sanctions.
2: Fox Business Network's Edward Lawrence. In primary night in New Hampshire in the GOP Senate race, Trump endorsed former Senator John Sununu, defeats former Massachusetts Senator Scott Brown. The Democratic nomination was won by Chris Pappas, who defeated Democratic Socialist Karishma Manzoor. 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
3: Fox News, I'm Ted Linder. U.S. Central Command says the military has destroyed five Iranian crude oil carriers after Iran targeted a U.S. Navy warship with ballistic missiles. This is the Treasury announces new sanctions targeting Iran's aviation sector.
4: Companies sanctioned today operate in UAE, Turkey, Malaysia, and Kazakhstan. Officials tell me that any country found helping Iran's airline industry will see swift sanctions.
3: Fox Business's Edward Lawrence. In the first ever midterm Republican convention begins tonight in Dallas at the American Airlines Center.
5: Tonight's first midterm Republican National Convention will be a chance for candidates, mainly for House and Senate, to get up and make big speeches. Many of those candidates, first-timers and incumbents.
3: Fox's Evan Brown, both President Trump and Vice President Vance expected to take the stage. 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
2: Fox News, I'm Sue Guzman. The race is now set in the New Hampshire Senate race.
3: President Trump's preferred candidate, former GOP Senator John Sununu, winning handily in the New Hampshire Republican primary. He faced off against former Massachusetts Senator Scott Brown. On the Democratic side, Congressman Chris Pappas fended off a challenge from Democratic Socialist Karishma Manzoor.
2: Fox's Kevin Cork, the NTSB with an update on its investigation into Sunday's deadly crash of an Amazon cargo plane. The plane overran the runway, striking a van, killing all five people inside. Chairwoman Jennifer Homendy says they plan to interview the pilots today.
4: We want to hear their account of the accident before we release a readout of the cockpit voice recorder.
2: Homendy says the evidence suggests the pilots considered aborting landing before the crash. They have now been released from the hospital. 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
2: Fox News, I'm Ted Lindner. Former U.S. Senate member John Sununu has been elected as the Republican candidate in the running for the New Hampshire Senate in November. Sununu spoke after the win at his watch party Tuesday night, saying this race is not about the present, but instead about the future.
3: It's not about today or tomorrow or even next year. It's about the next 6 years. Where does the country go? And do we take it in a place that's right for the people of the state of New Hampshire?
2: Sununu will face Democrat candidate Chris Pappas in November. The first ever midterm Republican convention begins tonight in Dallas at the American Airlines Center. Fox's Eben Brown with more.
4: Tonight's first midterm Republican National Convention will be a chance for candidates, mainly for House and Senate, to get up and make big speeches. Many of those candidates, first-timers and incumbents.
2: And President Trump and Vice President Vance expected to take the stage. 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
5: 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Generation Next, a program of the Virginia Department of Forestry and Virginia Cooperative Extension, exists to help landowners and their families engage in legacy planning for their rural land. Registration has been open for the program's three offerings in 2026, with the first in South Boston on September 19th. For a fee, class supplies and a light breakfast and lunch are provided. Further details will be shared once registrations are received. Cost is $90 for an event individual or a couple. 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A yearly tradition that centers on food, community, music, and fellowship will return Saturday. North Halifax Volunteer Fire Department will host its signature fundraising marathon at the department located at 4201 Lita Grove Road in Nathalie. The day full of activities kicks off at 10:45 a.m. with an invocation, the national anthem, and the Pledge of Allegiance before music starts at 11 a.m. Food offerings include barbecue pork or fried chicken plates with slaw, baked beans, and a roll for purchase. Also, there will be hot dogs, homemade pies, and other desserts. The Halifax County Middle School Lions are making a habit of protecting their home court. The Lions picked up their third consecutive home victory Thursday afternoon, sweeping the Martinsville Middle School Bulldogs in two straight sets, 25-13 and 25-16. Halifax came out in control from the opening serve, building an early advantage in the first set and never allowing Martinsville to find much momentum. The Lions continued to apply pressure throughout the set, eventually pulling away for a 12-point victory. There's more news in the print edition and online at yourgv.com. I'm Evan Sneed, and you're up to date on the home of the 80s, 90s, and more. 95.3 HLF.
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8: Well, happy Wednesday, everybody. This morning, going to bring the last of the fall feel we're expecting for the next couple of days. Temperatures as you're getting out the door, starting off the day in the 50s and the 60s, but rounding out the afternoon with some summertime heat. Highs today reach the upper 80s, even the low 90s in several communities. And tomorrow brings some similar warmth. Highs reach the 90s, and we're tracking scattered afternoon rain. From WDBJ7 with your First Alert forecast, I'm meteorologist Ava Herrera.

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1: 95.3 HLF with favorites of the 80s, 90s, and more. Nick along with you on this Wednesday morning. Yes, it's hump day. Seems like yesterday was Monday, but today it's Wednesday and a high of 92. Lots of sunshine, a hot afternoon. Tonight, clear, low of 65. Tomorrow, sunny, even warmer, 96. A high and on Friday, 92 with a 40% chance of an afternoon shower or thunderstorm. 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

0: 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Welcome to Wednesday, September 9th. The police follow Cindy Lauper after the Gazette Virginia News and the WDBJ 7 weather forecast. 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
1: 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From the Gazette Virginia Newsroom, I'm Evan Sneed with your 95.3 HLF news update. Generation Next, a program of the Virginia Department of Forestry and Virginia Cooperative Extension, exists to help landowners and their families engage in legacy planning for their rural land. Registration has been open for the program's three offerings in 2026, with the first in South Boston on September 19th. For a fee, class supplies and a light breakfast and lunch are provided. Further details will be shared once registrations are received. Cost is $90 for an event individual or a couple. 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A yearly tradition that centers on food, community, music, and fellowship will return Saturday. North Halifax Volunteer Fire Department will host its signature fundraising marathon at the department located at 4201 Lita Grove Road in Nathalie. The day full of activities kicks off at 10:45 a.m., with an invocation, the national anthem, and the Pledge of Allegiance before music starts at 11 a.m. Food offerings include barbecue pork or fried chicken plates with slaw, baked beans, and a roll for purchase. Also, there will be hot dogs, homemade pies, and other desserts. The Halifax County Middle School Lions are making a habit of protecting their home court. The Lions picked up their third consecutive home victory Thursday afternoon, sweeping the Martinsville Middle School Bulldogs in two straight sets, 25-13 and 25-16. Halifax came out in control from the opening serve, building an early advantage in the first set and never allowing Martinsville to find much momentum. The Lions continued to apply pressure throughout the set, eventually pulling away for a 12-point victory. There's more news in the print edition and online at yourgv.com. I'm Evan Sneed, and you're up to date on the home of the 80s, 90s, and more. 95.3 HLF.
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4: Well, happy Wednesday, everybody. This morning, going to bring the last of the fall feel we're expecting for the next couple of days. Temperatures as you're getting out the door, starting off the day in the 50s and the 60s, but rounding out the afternoon with some summertime heat. Highs today reach the upper 80s, even the low 90s in several communities. And tomorrow brings some similar warmth. Highs reach the 90s, and we're tracking scattered afternoon rain. From WDBJ7 with your First Alert forecast, I'm meteorologist Ava Herrera.

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1: 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A hot one on the way, 92 the high tonight, clear, low of 65. Sunny and hot tomorrow, warmer up to 96. 92 again on Friday with a 40% chance of a late day shower or thunderstorm. Jason Mraz is just around the corner on 95.3 HLF.
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2: Fox News, I'm Sue Guzman. Republicans gather today for the first ever midterm convention in Dallas to energize the party's base for some challenging races in the weeks ahead. Candidates decided in a key New Hampshire Senate race on Tuesday.
3: President Trump's preferred candidate, former GOP Senator John Sununu, winning handily in the New Hampshire Republican primary. He faced off against former Massachusetts Senator Scott Brown. On the Democratic side, Congressman Chris Pappas fended off a challenge from Democratic Socialist Karishma Manzoor.
2: Fox's Kevin Cork. U.S. military says it destroyed five Iranian oil tankers following an attack on a naval warship. The president making the case for the U.S. strikes against Iran.
4: We're right now fighting because we have a certain nation that wanted a nuclear weapon.
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5: 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A yearly tradition that centers on food, community, music, and fellowship will return Saturday. North Halifax Volunteer Fire Department will host its signature fundraising marathon at the department located at 4201 Lita Grove Road in Nathalie. The day full of activities kicks off at 10:45 a.m., with an invocation, the national anthem, and the Pledge of Allegiance before music starts at 11 a.m. Food offerings include barbecue pork or fried chicken plates with slaw, baked beans, and a roll for purchase. Also, there will be hot dogs, homemade pies, and other desserts. Generation Next, a program of the Virginia Department of Forestry and Virginia Cooperative Extension, exists to help landowners and their families engage in legacy planning for their rural land. Registration has been open for the program's three offerings in 2026, with the first in South Boston on September 19th. For a fee, class supplies and a light breakfast and lunch are provided. Further details will be shared once registrations are received. Cost is $90 for an event individual or a couple. 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The Halifax County Middle School Lions are making a habit of protecting their home court. The Lions picked up their third consecutive home victory Thursday afternoon, sweeping the Martinsville Middle School Bulldogs in two straight sets, 25-13 and 25-16. Halifax came out in control from the opening serve, building an early advantage in the first set and never allowing Martinsville to find much momentum. The Lions continued to apply pressure throughout the set, eventually pulling away for a 12-point victory. There's more news in the print edition and online at yourgv.com. I'm Evan Sneed, and you're up to date on the home of the 80s, 90s, and more. 95.3 HLF.
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8: Well, happy Wednesday, everybody. This morning, going to bring the last of the fall feel we're expecting for the next couple of days. Temperatures as you're getting out the door, starting off the day in the 50s and the 60s, but rounding out the afternoon with some summertime heat. Highs today reach the upper 80s, even the low 90s in several communities. And tomorrow brings some similar warmth. Highs reach the 90s, and we're tracking scattered afternoon rain. From WDBJ7 with your First Alert forecast, I'm meteorologist Ava Herrera.

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0: 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Nick Long with you. Hey, welcome to Wednesday. It's going to be a hot one, 92 today with lots of sunshine. Clear tonight, 65. Warmer tomorrow, 96, the high on Thursday. Friday, mostly sunny again, hot, a high of 92, but there's a 40% chance of a shower or a thunderstorm. Selena's next on 95.3 HLF.
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2: 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Good Wednesday morning. Nick Long with you. Hey, we're the home of the 80s, 90s, and more. 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
2: 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Generation Next, a program of the Virginia Department of Forestry and Virginia Cooperative Extension, exists to help landowners and their families engage in legacy planning for their rural land. Registration has been open for the program's three offerings in 2026, with the first in South Boston on September 19th. For a fee, class supplies and a light breakfast and lunch are provided. Further details will be shared once registrations are received. Cost is $90 for an event individual or a couple. 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A yearly tradition that centers on food, community, music, and fellowship will return Saturday. North Halifax Volunteer Fire Department will host its signature fundraising marathon at the department located at 4201 Lita Grove Road in Nathalie. The day full of activities kicks off at 10:45 a.m. with an invocation, the national anthem, and the Pledge of Allegiance before music starts at 11 a.m. Food offerings include barbecue pork or fried chicken plates with slaw, baked beans, and a roll for purchase. Also, there will be hot dogs, homemade pies, and other desserts. The Halifax County Middle School Lions are making a habit of protecting their home court. The Lions picked up their third consecutive home victory Thursday afternoon, sweeping the Martinsville Middle School Bulldogs in two straight sets, 25-13 and 25-16. Halifax came out in control from the opening serve, building an early advantage in the first set and never allowing Martinsville to find much momentum. The Lions continued to apply pressure throughout the set, eventually pulling away for a 12-point victory. There's more news in the print edition and online at yourgv.com. I'm Evan Sneed, and you're up to date on the home of the 80s, 90s, and more. 95.3 HLF.
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4: 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This morning, going to bring the last of the fall feel we're expecting for the next couple of days. Temperatures as you're getting out the door, starting off the day in the 50s and the 60s, but rounding out the afternoon with some summertime heat. Highs today reach the upper 80s, even the low 90s in several communities. And tomorrow brings some similar warmth. Highs reach the 90s, and we're tracking scattered afternoon rain. From WDBJ 7 with your First Alert forecast, I'm meteorologist Ava Herrera.
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0: 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We're the station with favorites of the 80s, 90s, and more. Sunny and hot today. 92 the high. Tonight's low 65 with mostly clear skies. Sunny and a little warmer on Thursday with a high of 96. Friday, sunny and hot again with a high of 92. Plus, there's a 40% chance for an afternoon shower or thunderstorm. The Backstreet Boys are coming up next on 95.3 HLF.
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0: 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Hope your Wednesday morning's off to a good start. Thanks for starting it right here with the home of the 80s, 90s, and more. Nick Long with you. 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
3: Fox News, I'm CJ Pop. New Hampshire chooses its candidates to run for the seat of retiring Democratic Senator Jean Shaheen. Fox's Manuel Rivera has more.
4: This is one of the biggest matchups that could determine control of the chamber in November. Congressman Chris Pappas was able to fend off a challenge from Democratic Socialist Karishma Mansour. He won by a pretty big gap, clinching about 65% of the vote. Pappas will face former Senator John Sununu, who easily won the Republican nomination.
3: And Sununu defeated former Senator Scott Brown. Dallas is setting for the first of its kind midterm convention hosted by Republicans and headlined by President Trump. And American tennis star Ben Shelton wins a five-set thriller on ESPN over defending champ Carlos Alcaraz in the latest match ever at the U.S. Open, ending at 3:33 a.m. Eastern Time. 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
5: 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Generation Next, a program of the Virginia Department of Forestry and Virginia Cooperative Extension, exists to help landowners and their families engage in legacy planning for their rural land. Registration has been open for the program's three offerings in 2026, with the first in South Boston on September 19th. For a fee, class supplies and a light breakfast and lunch are provided. Further details will be shared once registrations are received. Cost is $90 for an event individual or a couple. Contact Jason Fisher at 434-476-2147, extension 3389, or jasonf at vt.edu for questions or guidance. A yearly tradition that centers on food, community, music, and fellowship will return Saturday. North Halifax Volunteer Fire Department will host its signature fundraising marathon at the department located at 4201 Lita Grove Road in Nathalie. The day full of activities kicks off at 10:45 a.m. with an invocation, the national anthem, and the Pledge of Allegiance before music starts at 11 a.m. Food offerings include barbecue pork or fried chicken plates with slaw, baked beans, and a roll for purchase. Also, there will be hot dogs, homemade pies, and other desserts. The Halifax County Middle School Lions are making a habit of protecting their home court. The Lions picked up their third consecutive home victory Thursday afternoon, sweeping the Martinsville Middle School Bulldogs in two straight sets, 25-13 and 25-16. Halifax came out in control from the opening serve, building an early advantage in the first set and never allowing Martinsville to find much momentum. The Lions continued to apply pressure throughout the set, eventually pulling away for a 12-point victory. There's more news in the print edition and online at yourgv.com. I'm Evan Sneed, and you're up to date on the home of the 80s, 90s, and more. 95.3 HLF.
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9: Well, happy Wednesday, everybody. This morning, going to bring the last of the fall feel we're expecting for the next couple of days. Temperatures as you're getting out the door, starting off the day in the 50s and the 60s, but rounding out the afternoon with some summertime heat. Highs today reach the upper 80s, even the low 90s in several communities. And tomorrow brings some similar warmth. Highs reach the 90s, and we're tracking scattered afternoon rain. From WDBJ 7 with your First Alert forecast, I'm meteorologist Ava Herrera.
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11: 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Thanks for taking us with you this Wednesday morning. I'm Thad Decker. Stay tuned for this morning's obituaries on the home of the 80s, 90s, and more. 95.3 HLF. There are no obituaries this Wednesday morning. 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
1: 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Sunny and hot today, 92, clear tonight, low of 65. Thursday, sunny and even warmer, 96 in afternoon high. Friday, 92 is the expected high with lots of sunshine, but there's a 40% chance of a shower or thunderstorm. Tina Turner's up next on 95.3 HLF.
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0: 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Irene Cara follows the Gazette Virginia News Update and the Channel 7 forecast next, right here on 95.3 AHLF.
1: 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A yearly tradition that centers on food, community, music, and fellowship will return Saturday. North Halifax Volunteer Fire Department will host its signature fundraising marathon at the department located at 4201 Lita Grove Road in Nathalie. The day full of activities kicks off at 10:45 a.m. with an invocation, the national anthem, and the Pledge of Allegiance before music starts at 11 a.m. Food offerings include barbecue pork or fried chicken plates with slaw, baked beans, and a roll for purchase. Also, there will be hot dogs, homemade pies, and other desserts. Generation Next, a program of the Virginia Department of Forestry and Virginia Cooperative Extension, exists to help landowners and their families engage in legacy planning for their rural land. Registration has been open for the program's three offerings in 2026, with the first in South Boston on September 19th. For a fee, class supplies and a light breakfast and lunch are provided. Further details will be shared once registrations are received. Cost is $90 for an event individual or a couple. 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The Halifax County Middle School Lions are making a habit of protecting their home court. The Lions picked up their third consecutive home victory Thursday afternoon, sweeping the Martinsville Middle School Bulldogs in two straight sets, 25-13 and 25-16. Halifax came out in control from the opening serve, building an early advantage in the first set and never allowing Martinsville to find much momentum. The Lions continued to apply pressure throughout the set, eventually pulling away for a 12-point victory. There's more news in the print edition and online at yourgv.com. I'm Evan Sneed, and you're up to date on the home of the 80s, 90s, and more. 95.3 HLF.
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6: Well, happy Wednesday, everybody. This morning, going to bring the last of the fall feel we're expecting for the next couple of days. Temperatures as you're getting out the door, starting off the day in the 50s and the 60s, but rounding out the afternoon with some summertime heat. Highs today reach the upper 80s, even the low 90s in several communities. And tomorrow brings some similar warmth. Highs reach the 90s, and we're tracking scattered afternoon rain. From WDBJ 7 with your First Alert forecast, I'm meteorologist Ava Herrera.
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0: 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Good Wednesday morning. Sunny and hot today. High of 92 tonight. Clear, a low of 65. Sunny and a little warmer tomorrow. 96 expected high. 92 on Friday with a 40% chance of a shower or a thunderstorm. 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
2: Well, happy Wednesday, everybody. This morning, going to bring the last of the fall feel we're expecting for the next couple of days. Temperatures as you're getting out the door, starting off the day in the 50s and the 60s, but rounding out the afternoon with some summertime heat. Highs today reach the upper 80s, even the low 90s in several communities. And tomorrow brings some similar warmth. Highs reach the 90s, and we're tracking scattered afternoon rain. From WDBJ7 with your First Alert forecast, I'm meteorologist Ava Herrera.

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3: Fox News, I'm CJ Pop. Attention, plus the price of a barrel of oil and what you're paying at the pump are rising fast.
4: U.S. forces attacking and destroying five Iranian oil tankers. Four of these tankers were in the Gulf of Oman, one near Karg Island. Now, the U.S. attacks came in response to multiple Iranian attempts to target and hit U.S. warships. Those attempts failed.
3: Fox's Steve Harrigan in Tel Aviv. The trade war ramps up with Canada, and as of September 29th,
5: these Canadian products are just banned, cannot be shipped to the United States. It is some alcoholic beverages, some dairy products, and some large motorcycles from Canada.
3: Fox's Peter Ducey at the White House. President Trump headlines the first day of the first ever Republican midterm convention in Dallas, set to speak at 9:15 p.m. Eastern. 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
3: Well, happy Wednesday, everybody. This morning, going to bring the last of the fall feel we're expecting for the next couple of days. Temperatures as you're getting out the door, starting off the day in the 50s and the 60s, but rounding out the afternoon with some summertime heat. Highs today reach the upper 80s, even the low 90s in several communities. And tomorrow brings some similar warmth. Highs reach the 90s, and we're tracking scattered afternoon rain. From WDBJ7 with your First Alert forecast, I'm meteorologist Ava Herrera.

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3: Fox News, I'm CJ Papa. 55 days until the critical November elections, and Republicans are putting on a 48-hour show in Dallas. 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
3: Fox's Bill Malusian.
5: This is the first time the Republican Party has ever done something like this. And look, they've been hearing this narrative pretty much all summer long now that the political landscape really favors the Democrats this fall. So what they want to do is use the next 2 days right here in Dallas to try and reverse that narrative.
3: Our president will deliver remarks tonight. The White House says the U.S. is banning dairy products and most booze and some motorcycles from Canada in their trade war. The ban begins September 29th. 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

0: This message is currently reaching hundreds of thousands of ears across Southern Virginia and Northern North Carolina. 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
2: Well, happy Wednesday, everybody, this morning. Going to bring the last of the fall feel we're expecting for the next couple of days. Temperatures as you're getting out the door, starting off the day in the 50s and the 60s, but rounding out the afternoon with some summertime heat. Highs today reach the upper 80s, even the low 90s in several communities, and tomorrow brings some similar warmth. Highs reach the 90s, and we're tracking scattered afternoon rain. From WDBJ7 with your First Alert forecast, I'm meteorologist Ava Herrera.

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2: Fox News, I'm CJ Papa. 55 days until the critical November elections, and Republicans are putting on a 48-hour show in Dallas. House Judiciary Chairman Jim Jordan earlier on Fox Business.
3: I think this midterm convention is a great way to sort of kick off and jumpstart and get people energized and fired up about coming out to vote for Republicans in 7.5 weeks.
2: Fox's Bill Malusian.
4: This is the first time the Republican Party has ever done something like this. And look, they've been hearing this narrative pretty much all summer long now that the political landscape really favors the Democrats this fall. So what they want to do is use the next 2 days right here in Dallas to try and reverse that narrative.
2: Our president will deliver remarks tonight. The White House says the U.S. is banning dairy products and most booze and some motorcycles from Canada in their trade war. The ban begins September 29th. 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
5: 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From the Gazette Virginia Newsroom, I'm Evan Sneed with your 95.3 HLF News Update. Generation Next, a program of the Virginia Department of Forestry and Virginia Cooperative Extension, exists to help landowners and their families engage in legacy planning for their rural land. Registration has been open for the program's three offerings in 2026, with the first in South Boston on September 19th. For a fee, class supplies and a light breakfast and lunch are provided. Further details will be shared once registrations are received. Cost is $90 for an event individual or a couple. 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A yearly tradition that centers on food, community, music, and fellowship will return Saturday. North Halifax Volunteer Fire Department will host its signature fundraising marathon at the department located at 4201 Lita Grove Road in Nathalie. The day full of activities kicks off at 10:45 a.m. with an invocation, the national anthem, and the Pledge of Allegiance before music starts at 11 a.m. Food offerings include barbecue pork or fried chicken plates with slaw, baked beans, and a roll for purchase. Also, there will be hot dogs, homemade pies, and other desserts. The Halifax County Middle School Lions are making a habit of protecting their home court. The Lions picked up their third consecutive home victory Thursday afternoon, sweeping the Martinsville Middle School Bulldogs in two straight sets, 25-13 and 25-16. Halifax came out in control from the opening serve, building an early advantage in the first set and never allowing Martinsville to find much momentum. The Lions continued to apply pressure throughout the set, eventually pulling away for a 12-point victory. There's more news in the print edition and online at yourgv.com. I'm Evan Sneed, and you're up to date on the home of the 80s, 90s, and more. 95.3 HLF.
6: Well, happy Wednesday, everybody. This morning, going to bring the last of the fall feel we're expecting for the next couple of days. Temperatures as you're getting out the door, starting off the day in the 50s and the 60s, but rounding out the afternoon with some summertime heat. Highs today reach the upper 80s, even the low 90s in several communities. And tomorrow brings some similar warmth. Highs reach the 90s, and we're tracking scattered afternoon rain. From WDBJ7 with your First Alert forecast, I'm meteorologist Ava Herrera.

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3: Well, happy Wednesday, everybody. This morning, going to bring the last of the fall feel we're expecting for the next couple of days. Temperatures as you're getting out the door, starting off the day in the 50s and the 60s, but rounding out the afternoon with some summertime heat. Highs today reach the upper 80s, even the low 90s in several communities. And tomorrow brings some similar warmth. Highs reach the 90s, and we're tracking scattered afternoon rain. From WDBJ7 with your First Alert forecast, I'm meteorologist Ava Herrera.

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4: Well, happy Wednesday, everybody. This morning, going to bring the last of the fall feel we're expecting for the next couple of days. Temperatures as you're getting out the door, starting off the day in the 50s and the 60s, but rounding out the afternoon with some summertime heat. Highs today reach the upper 80s, even the low 90s in several communities. And tomorrow brings some similar warmth. Highs reach the 90s, and we're tracking scattered afternoon rain. From WDBJ7 with your First Alert forecast, I'm meteorologist Ava Herrera.

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3: News. I'm Therese Crowley, live from Dallas tonight.
4: Historic night. This is the first ever midterm convention.
3: Minnesota Congressman Tom Emmer on the Republicans' midterm convention, but President Trump will have to make the sale with voters that the GOP can lower the cost of living after levying new sales bans on Canadian booze, whiskey, rye, and motorcycles, and raising rates on Canada dairy, boats, and paper products, but lifting levies on toilet paper and cement. The price of gas and oil jumping today, too, after U.S. CENTCOM lit up five Iran oil tankers when Iran tried to shoot at a U.S. Navy warship. Three Lindsey Clancy jurors describe heated deliberations with a holdout juror, saying he refused to listen to the nurses on the panel about prescription drug effects and refused to acquit Clancy of murder, despite admitting reasonable doubt that she was psychotic. America's listening to Fox News.

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5: Well, happy Wednesday, everybody. This morning, going to bring the last of the fall feel we're expecting for the next couple of days. Temperatures as you're getting out the door, starting off the day in the 50s and the 60s, but rounding out the afternoon with some summertime heat. Highs today reach the upper 80s, even the low 90s in several communities. And tomorrow brings some similar warmth. Highs reach the 90s, and we're tracking scattered afternoon rain. From WDBJ7 with your First Alert forecast, I'm meteorologist Ava Herrera.

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4: I'm meteorologist Leo Hirschbrunner with your hometown forecast. We're going to see a good amount of sunshine across the area today as temperatures soar. Tonight, mostly clear with a light breeze. Your overnight lows drop down into the mid-60s. Thursday, a few more clouds with a late-day isolated thunderstorm. Your high in the low 90s. And Friday, more clouds build in with scattered showers and thunderstorms. Your high 92. Listen every hour for your hometown forecast. From WDBJ7, I'm meteorologist Leo Hirschbrunner.

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3: Fox News, I'm Carmen Roberts. Tonight, President Trump's big night to show off with the Republican midterm election messages, saying that they can make the economy great again. He's heading to Dallas for the GOP midterm convention.
4: Very exciting, and we're going to explain what we've done. We've done things that have never been done in the first term or the second term, frankly, of a president.
3: Crude oil prices are soaring as fighting intensifies in the Persian Gulf, the U.S. military destroying five Iranian oil tankers, U.S. crude topping $96 a barrel, and Brent crude trading at more than $101 a barrel. The president's reaction?
4: But right after the election, oil prices are going to be tumbling downward. They're going to be tumbling down, and we'll get them down, I think, for gasoline. We'll get them below $2 a gallon.
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5: 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From the Gazette Virginia Newsroom, I'm Evan Sneed with your 95.3 HLF News Update. Generation Next, a program of the Virginia Department of Forestry and Virginia Cooperative Extension, exists to help landowners and their families engage in legacy planning for their rural land. Registration has been open for the program's three offerings in 2026, with the first in South Boston on September 19th. For a fee, class supplies and a light breakfast and lunch are provided. Further details will be shared once registrations are received. Cost is $90 for an event individual or a couple. Contact Jason Fisher at 434-476-2147, extension 3389, or jasonf@vt.edu for questions or guidance. A yearly tradition that centers on food, community, music, and fellowship will return Saturday. North Halifax Volunteer Fire Department will host its signature fundraising marathon at the department located at 4201 Lita Grove Road in Nathalie. The day full of activities kicks off at 10:45 a.m. with an invocation, the national anthem, and the Pledge of Allegiance before music starts at 11 a.m. Food offerings include barbecue pork or fried chicken plates with slaw, baked beans, and a roll for purchase. Also, there will be hot dogs, homemade pies, and other desserts. The Halifax County Middle School Lions are making a habit of protecting their home court. The Lions picked up their third consecutive home victory Thursday afternoon, sweeping the Martinsville Middle School Bulldogs in two straight sets, 25-13 and 25-16. Halifax came out in control from the opening serve, building an early advantage in the first set and never allowing Martinsville to find much momentum. The Lions continued to apply pressure throughout the set, eventually pulling away for a 12-point victory. There's more news in the print edition and online at yourgv.com. I'm Evan Sneed, and you're up to date on the home of the 80s, 90s, and more. 95.3 HLF.
6: I'm meteorologist Leo Husbrunner with your hometown forecast. We're going to see a good amount of sunshine across the area today as temperatures soar. Tonight, mostly clear with a light breeze. Your overnight lows drop down into the mid-60s. Thursday, a few more clouds with a late-day isolated thunderstorm. Your high in the low 90s. And Friday, more clouds build in with scattered showers and thunderstorms. Your high 92. Listen every hour for your hometown forecast. From WDBJ7, I'm meteorologist Leo Husbrunner. Each and

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6: I'm meteorologist Leo Hirschbrunner with your hometown forecast. We're going to see a good amount of sunshine across the area today as temperatures soar. Tonight, mostly clear with a light breeze. Your overnight lows drop down into the mid-60s. Thursday, a few more clouds with a late-day isolated thunderstorm. Your high in the low 90s. And Friday, more clouds build in with scattered showers and thunderstorms. Your high 92. Listen every hour for your hometown forecast. From WDBJ7, I'm meteorologist Leo Hirschbrunner.
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3: Fox News, I'm Carmen Roberts. Tonight, President Trump's big night to show off with the Republican midterm election messages, saying that they can make the economy great again. He's heading to Dallas for the GOP midterm convention.
4: Very exciting, and we're going to explain what we've done. We've done things that have never been done in the first term or the second term, frankly, of a president.
3: Crude oil prices are soaring as fighting intensifies in the Persian Gulf, the U.S. military destroying five Iranian oil tankers, U.S. crude topping $96 a barrel, and Brent crude trading at more than $101 a barrel. The president's reaction?
4: But right after the election, oil prices are going to be tumbling downward. They're going to be tumbling down, and we'll get them down, I think, for gasoline. We'll get them below $2 a gallon.
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5: 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A yearly tradition that centers on food, community, music, and fellowship will return Saturday. North Halifax Volunteer Fire Department will host its signature fundraising marathon at the department located at 4201 Lita Grove Road in Nathalie. The day full of activities kicks off at 10:45 a.m., with an invocation, the national anthem, and the Pledge of Allegiance before music starts at 11 a.m. Food offerings include barbecue pork or fried chicken plates with slaw, baked beans, and a roll for purchase. Also, there will be hot dogs, homemade pies, and other desserts. Generation Next, a program of the Virginia Department of Forestry and Virginia Cooperative Extension, exists to help landowners and their families engage in legacy planning for their rural land. Registration has been open for the program's three offerings in 2026, with the first in South Boston on September 19th. For a fee, class supplies and a light breakfast and lunch are provided. Further details will be shared once registrations are received. Cost is $90 for an event individual or a couple. 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The Halifax County Middle School Lions are making a habit of protecting their home court. The Lions picked up their third consecutive home victory Thursday afternoon, sweeping the Martinsville Middle School Bulldogs in two straight sets, 25-13 and 25-16. Halifax came out in control from the opening serve, building an early advantage in the first set and never allowing Martinsville to find much momentum. The Lions continued to apply pressure throughout the set, eventually pulling away for a 12-point victory. There's more news in the print edition and online at yourgv.com. I'm Evan Sneed, and you're up to date on the home of the 80s, 90s, and more. 95.3 HLF.
6: I'm meteorologist Leo Hirschbrunner with your hometown forecast. We're going to see a good amount of sunshine across the area today as temperatures soar. Tonight, mostly clear with a light breeze. Your overnight lows drop down into the mid-60s. Thursday, a few more clouds with a late-day isolated thunderstorm. Your high in the low 90s. And Friday, more clouds build in with scattered showers and thunderstorms. Your high 92. Listen every hour for your hometown forecast. From WDBJ7, I'm meteorologist Leo Hirschbrunner.
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8: 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Infant Silas Edward Baines passed away on September 8th. He was born on September 6th. A memorial service for infant Silas Edward Baines will be held on Sunday, September 13th at 3 p.m. at Crystal Hill Southern Baptist Church. Online condolences may be directed to www.powellfuneralinc.com or by visiting their Facebook page. Arrangements for infant Silas Edward Baines have been entrusted to Powell Funeral Home, 1603 Wilborn Avenue, South Boston. Joanne Stoneburner Newland of South Boston passed away on September 3rd at the age of 81. A memorial service for Joanne Stoneburner Newland will be held on September 19th at 2 p.m. at First Presbyterian Church. Online condolences may be directed to www.powellfuneralinc.com or by visiting their Facebook page. Arrangements for Joanne Stoneburner Newland have been entrusted to Powell Funeral Home, 1603 Wilborn Avenue, South Boston. That's the obituaries this Wednesday afternoon. 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
6: I'm meteorologist Leo Hirschbrunner with your hometown forecast. We're going to see a good amount of sunshine across the area today as temperatures soar. Tonight, mostly clear with a light breeze. Your overnight lows drop down into the mid-60s. Thursday, a few more clouds with a late-day isolated thunderstorm. Your high in the low 90s. And Friday, more clouds build in with scattered showers and thunderstorms. Your high 92. Listen every hour for your hometown forecast. From WDBJ7, I'm meteorologist Leo Hirschbrunner.

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1: Fox News, I'm Tom Graham. The price of oil surpassing $100 a barrel today for the first time in almost 6 weeks after ramped up attacks between the U.S. and Iran.
2: Iran continuing to pay a heavy price for trying to target U.S. warships in the region. U.S. forces destroying 5 Iranian oil tankers, 4 of them in the Gulf of Oman, one of them near Karg Island. This was in response to Iran's attempts to target U.S. warships.
1: Fox's Steve Harrigan, New York City Mayor Zohar Mamdani, other city officials holding a ceremony today to unveil a new 9/11 memorial wall.
3: When we say never forget, it is not an empty platitude. It is an obligation to honor all that was given by the men and women of the NYPD and their fellow first responders.
1: Friday will mark 25 years since those terror attacks, and Apple unveiling their latest generation of iPhones at an event in California today. 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
4: 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From the Gazette Virginia Newsroom, I'm Evan Sneed with your 95.3 HLF News Update. Generation Next, a program of the Virginia Department of Forestry and Virginia Cooperative Extension, exists to help landowners and their families engage in legacy planning for their rural land. Registration has been open for the program's 3 offerings in 2026, with the first in South Boston on September 19th. For a fee, class supplies and a light breakfast and lunch are provided. Further details will be shared once registrations are received. Cost is $90 for an event individual or a couple. 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A yearly tradition that centers on food, community, music, and fellowship will return Saturday. North Halifax Volunteer Fire Department will host its signature fundraising marathon at the department located at 4201 Lita Grove Road in Nathalie. The day full of activities kicks off at 10:45 a.m. with an invocation, the national anthem, and the Pledge of Allegiance before music starts at 11 a.m. Food offerings include barbecue pork or fried chicken plates with slaw, baked beans, and a roll for purchase. Also, there will be hot dogs, homemade pies, and other desserts. The Halifax County Middle School Lions are making a habit of protecting their home court. The Lions picked up their 3rd consecutive home victory Thursday afternoon, sweeping the Martinsville Middle School Bulldogs in 2 straight sets, 25-13 and 25-16. Halifax came out in control from the opening serve, building an early advantage in the first set and never allowing Martinsville to find much momentum. The Lions continued to apply pressure throughout the set, eventually pulling away for a 12-point victory. There's more news in the print edition and online at yourgv.com. I'm Evan Sneed, and you're up to date on the home of the 80s, 90s, and more. 95.3 HLF.
5: I'm meteorologist Leo Hirschbrunner with your hometown forecast. We're going to see a good amount of sunshine across the area today as temperatures soar. Tonight, mostly clear with a light breeze. Your overnight lows drop down into the mid-60s. Thursday, a few more clouds with a late-day isolated thunderstorm. Your high in the low 90s. And Friday, more clouds build in with scattered showers and thunderstorms. Your high 92. Listen every hour for your hometown forecast. From WDBJ 7, I'm meteorologist Leo Hirschbrunner.

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4: I'm meteorologist Leo Hirschbrunner with your hometown forecast. We're going to see a good amount of sunshine across the area today as temperatures soar. Tonight, mostly clear with a light breeze. Your overnight lows drop down into the mid-60s. Thursday, a few more clouds with a late-day isolated thunderstorm. Your high in the low 90s. And Friday, more clouds build in with scattered showers and thunderstorms. Your high 92. Listen every hour for your hometown forecast. From WDBJ 7, I'm meteorologist Leo Hirschbrunner.

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0: Michael Jackson, Beat It.
1: Jake Gyllenhaal is going to be in a little bit of a romantic thriller coming up from the mind of M. Night Shyamalan. This movie's called Remain, and the first trailer just came out this week. It's a supernatural romantic thriller. Gyllenhaal stars as a reclusive architect named Tate Gordon. As all good romantic thrillers should begin with a reclusive architect who moves to a small coastal town. Wow, this is really sounding like a Hallmark movie. Moves to a small coastal town to complete his latest project, and he soon meets an alluring young woman played by Phoebe Dynevor. And then he finds himself in the center of a deadly mystery. Okay, that's not very Hallmark Channel. If they were going to a Christmas market, you'd see that on Hallmark this December. But it's not. It's a deadly mystery. So you'll see it in theaters on February 5th of 2027. M. Night Shyamalan's Remain, starring Jake Gyllenhaal. My name is Captain Adam. 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
4: Hey, this is Mark Smith of Terry of South Boston. We know that bad things happen to good people, and here at Terry of South Boston at 1426 Wilborn Avenue, we have all different types of lenders to help get you jump-started and going again. 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That's Terry of South Boston, 1426 Wilborn Avenue. And at Terry of South Boston, you'll love our cause.
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1: AI and ChatGPT getting their spot in motion picture history, starring Andrew Garfield, some people's favorite Spider-Man, is back on the silver screen as Sam Altman. The first trailer is out. This movie's called Artificial. It's about the OpenAI CEO Sam Altman during a pivotal era of his time at the company, which includes the launch of ChatGPT. This movie will be out this holiday season. So good news for Andrew Garfield. Seems like he never really got the enormous fame that he seemingly would have gotten after starring in a couple Spider-Man movies. But he is one heck of an actor and can do accents. I think he's Australian. He's been doing the late night talk show rounds, and it is kind of weird to see him speak in his Australian accent after, if you only know him from The Social Network and Spider-Man. All right, I'll keep my American accent intact as we continue this radio show called The Sunset Cruise.
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5: I'm meteorologist Leo Hirschbrunner with your hometown forecast. We're going to see a good amount of sunshine across the area today as temperatures soar. Tonight, mostly clear with a light breeze. Your overnight lows drop down into the mid-60s. Thursday, a few more clouds with a late day isolated thunderstorm. Your high in the low 90s. And Friday, more clouds build in with scattered showers and thunderstorms. Your high 92. Listen every hour for your hometown forecast. From WDBJ 7, I'm meteorologist Leo Hirschbrunner.
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